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0: Evelyn Cormier, Leaning on Jesus on J103. I'm Tom, and I want to tell you about Pawpalooza. 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

Elevation Worship, and Brandon Lake. I know a name. This is J103. I'm Tom, and there are moments when you're in a groove, but if you stay there long enough, you're going to find yourself stuck in a rut. And maybe you're there right now. And that's why our sister ministry called Come On, Let's Go has put out Bible reading plans that are available through the YouVersion Bible app. There are plans about dealing with regret, plans about hope. 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It's all one word, no spaces, on the YouVersion Bible app.

0: Fragile. That's hope and encouragement from Natalie Lane on J103. I'm Tom, and Choices Chattanooga's community baby shower is going to be here before you know it. As a matter of fact, it's happening this Thursday from 6 a.m. to 6 p.m. Now, it's a baby supply donation drive where items stock the baby boutique, and the young men and women that are involved in Choices that have chosen life will be part of these classes, and they earn baby bucks to get much needed items like clothes and diapers and wipies and car seats and cribs and so much more. And you get an opportunity to be part of the Tennessee Valley's largest baby shower and support life at the same time. If you'd like some more information or to find out a list of most needed items, just go to friendsofchoiceschattanooga.org. That's friendsofchoiceschattanooga.org for the Choices Chattanooga Community Baby Shower.
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1: Do you have a list of regrets? 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

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That's the after, said J103. How much money do you spend on your little fur baby in your house? 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Brandon Lake, it's hard fought. 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

0: Hope and encouragement in every song that we play. It's Hands of the Healer. From Hope Dars to J103. Hey, I'm Bobby. Last week, we had to take our little fur baby, Obi, as in Obi-Wan Kenobi, it's a little black and white kitty, to the groomers. I've never taken the cat to the groomers before. I mean, cats pretty much groom themselves, right? Well, it had gotten some matted hair we couldn't get out. It was expensive, but not too bad. And it got me thinking, I wonder how much we, as in like you, me, and your neighbors, and everybody else, how much on average do we spend on those little fur babies? Well, get this. It's about $2,300 a year per pet. So that little fur baby, yeah, it's got its own little furry little subscription service.
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0: Josiah Queen, that's Demons at J103. Coming up in about a week and a half here at J103, we got something that we need you to start praying about now. It's our summer share-a-thon. It's coming up June 17th and 18th. And folks, all of our share-a-thons matter, but I'm just telling you, this one really matters. See, we've been on the air for 31 years because God has worked through listeners who chose to become partners. And that is still true today. Without our partners, there is no J103. 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

It's Still Waters from Leanna Crawford at J103. Hey, as a parent, have you ever used ChatGPT or some other AI to help with stuff around the house? Well, I got some ideas for you on how that might work. Don't just dismiss it out of hand. Caleb and John, now it's finished at J103. We'll talk about that coming up in a bit.

0: Walk with Jesus, Consumed by Fire, Hope and Encouragement at J103. Hey, I'm Bobby. I use ChatGPT just about every day, mostly for idea starters. And if you as a parent have ever thought about using AI or ChatGPT or whatever to help with stuff around the house, that's not a bad idea. And don't just dismiss it out of hand. We're not talking about, you know, how do I handle this as a parent? And please give me help, ChatGPT. No, we're talking about practical things. Like, I've got to cook dinner and I've got to figure out something that my kid can do for 20 minutes while I get things ready. Well, plug that into ChatGPT. You'd be amazed at what it comes up with.
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If your family loves movies and loves the Star Wars movies, then I've got something that's happening in our own backyard that you'll want to be at. 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

0: I'm going to take you at your word. That is Cody Carnes. Hope and Encouragement at J103. Hey, I'm Bobby, and around our house, we are still Star Wars fans. Now, we don't watch all of the new stuff that's out there. We just haven't got around to it, but we've been watching The Mandalorian and Grogu, right? And now the new Star Wars movie is out. And guess what? It's at the IMAX now through June 11th, just a couple more days. Pretty great excuse to see a movie from a galaxy far, far away on a screen that feels out of this world. Oh, man, hope to see you at the movies. Have a great week. We'll see you next weekend.
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1: J103, that's John Reddick and The Way. Good morning, I'm Ted. Did you have a great weekend? I hope so. I hope you got to spend plenty of time with the kids, enjoyed the weather. Wasn't the weather incredible for the most of the weekend there? Well, speaking of John, last week he had some new music that dropped, according to the, you know, the terms, the lingo, if you're really cool and hip like those music people. He has a new song that dropped, some new music, and it's called Holding On, and then in parentheses, Praise God. You want to hear a little bit of it? Here you go.

0: on to God because I know my God is holding on to me. Doesn't that sound like a great song? I'm going out on a limb here. 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

0: J103 with Andrew Ripp, and I do it again. Good morning, I'm Ted, and I'm so excited because coming up a little bit later on this morning, in addition to giving away some Dollywood and Splash Country tickets for the first time, we've got a professional comedian that's going to be here, a stand-up comedian that's going to be sharing with us here and hanging out with us. You'll know him as Killer Bees. In fact, he's no stranger to the morning show. We've used him before on our Monday morning chuckle to cheer you up.
1: My wife wants me to get in shape. You work out, sir? 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My wife's all girly. My wife goes, don't you want to look good for swimsuit season? 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
0: Probably got slapped, too.
1: Yeah, forget Planet Fitness. I'm headed to Lens Crafters. I went to the gym with my wife one time. We were there like 30 seconds. I'm like, dang, honey, that first machine made my forearm cramp. She goes, well, that was the doorknob.

0: She bought me some shoes to work out in, some Nike cross trainers. That's pretty cool. This buddy goes, dude, how do those shoes feel when you run in them? I'm like, surprise. If I'm running, my shoes are panicked. Give them the money. She made me start drinking green juice. 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Don't, it's plant vomit. If you're unfamiliar with the green juice phenomenon, here is how it works. You get a blender, but it says juicer on the side because it's $75 more. 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Chunks of broccoli, spinach leaves, pine needles, dollar bills. 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
1: Do you get that? That's biology is what that is.
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0: 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Doesn't that just sound like summer? That's one of those summer-sounding songs. That's Strings and Heart, who was at J-Fest back about a month ago. Can you believe that? And Honeydew, Praise the Lord. Well, it may feel like summer. We may think it's summer, but it really isn't. June 21st is actually the first official day of summer. So we've still got like a couple of weeks, don't we?
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0: J103 with Phil Wickham, and that's Homesick for Heaven. Hi, I'm Ted at 609. Did you enjoy the rain and things yesterday? Did you? Maybe not. Maybe so. It gave you a little time just to chill out maybe and catch your breath before the start of this week. I hope so. Well, I wanted to focus a little bit here. Somebody was asking me at church yesterday. They said, okay, Ted, how you doing on your Bible reading? Have you missed a day yet? No, I've made it so far by the grace of God. There was a couple days it was close. I was doing it at nighttime before I went to bed, but trying to read three chapters every morning, five on Sunday. And not just reading through God's word like I've done in the past and, you know, just for the sake of check, but to actually journal things and write and pray and say, okay, God, can you speak to me through this or through that? Here's a couple things that I've found. I'm in Psalms now, and in fact, this morning I just got done reading Psalms 44 through 46. But yesterday, or maybe it was the day before, I was reading and I got to Psalm 37. And God began to speak to me through that, and I realized that God's people are going to receive what they want as they trust God, as we commit our lives to Him, as we delight in serving Him. You see, when you and I submit to God's plan, then we can trust our desires. Because if we're actively seeking God's will, He's going to give us the desires of our heart. It's amazing at how our will, our desires, and God's will kind of lines up together. Did you ever think of it that way? Here's something else I got out of Psalm 38 that may be just for you today. In the midst of our loneliness, in the midst of our despair or confusion, we find hope in God alone. I don't know if you needed that this morning. I think I did again today.
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Who doesn't need Jesus to walk with them? Goodness gracious, that's unspoken truth in that song, right? Psalm 18, 32 through 34 says this, God arms me with strength, and he makes my way perfect. Not just okay, not just it'll do, perfect. He makes me as sure-footed as a deer, enabling me to stand on mountain heights. He trains my hand for battle. He strengthens my arm to draw a bronze bow. You know, you and I aren't just children of God. We are his warriors, his conquerors. That truth can be really difficult to embrace in the face of opposition. We wonder, are we capable of this? Am I equipped? Am I enabled to do this? Well, the God who calls us to the front lines doesn't leave us vulnerable. He doesn't leave you or me to be bloodied and bruised. He goes before us. He puts weapons in our hands in the middle of battle. When we feel like I'm not able, the one who battles for us keeps us grounded. He breathes that confidence in our souls. You and I can stand strong no matter what the strength the enemy portrays, because ultimately, you and I are stronger. He has trained us for these very moments. Thank you, God, for being the one who fights ahead of us and behind us. We might quiver and shake, but God, you are holding our hand steady. Amen. It's Monday. What battles are you facing today? Do you know that you aren't fighting alone? And that the battles, they've already been won.

0: Mondays you don't look forward to, you dread them. Well, we've got company coming to town here in just a little bit next hour, so let's go ahead and break you in with a Monday morning chuckle, get you laughing with Killer Bees.
1: This is fun. I am having such a ball. I'm celebrating being alive. Oh yeah, heck yeah, man. I'm as bad as anybody about taking everything for granted. My wife and I had a wake-up call. We almost got killed on an airplane. Get this, y'all. My wife and I flew to Atlanta, Georgia, Hartsfield International Airport, gate C-136. We flew there from Mobile, Alabama Regional Airport, gate 1. There is a gate 2, but there's a tractor broke down in front of it, and the parts are on order. So here's what, y'all been to this. You know how it is when you go to fly somewhere, there's a time crunch. You got to get out to make your connection, all that. Y'all have seen this. You're ready to go. You busted your tail getting there. You're wore out. Your stuff's put away. You're ready to go, but there's always one person screwing around in the middle of the plane. Everybody's waiting. We're on this plane. Everybody's ready except for one guy. A big, muscle-bound, tatted-up, hitman-looking, scary, y'all, listen to me, murderer-looking guy was in the middle of the plane trying to stuff a big old giant carry-on bag into that little overhead slot. Y'all seen that? Carry-on bag's that big. The slot's that big. He's pushing. The plane's wobbling. And he wasn't just a big, scary guy. He had a huge, bald head. A giant, bald head. I do not mean a regular bald head. You know those bald heads that looks like there's a pork loin stapled to the back of their neck, like a river levee of melted head fat, like a Rosie O'Donnell love handle? Okay, it was that guy. So we're watching this big bubba's weirdo with a Publix rack of ribs on his collar. And my wife was getting upset about it. She felt bad. She has allergies. Her head was so stopped up that when she blew her nose, her ear went like that. And you know how you talk louder than you mean to when your head stopped up? We're watching this big scary guy trying to put stuff in the overhead compartment, and she turns to me and whispers, "You ought to cram him in there!" Oh my word, the whole plane panicked. The little mask came down. I had to pinch her air hose shut to shut her up.
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4: It's a calm, quiet, and muggy Monday morning. We're kicking the day off quiet and dry, but more rain showers move in later on this afternoon into evening. We will be in storm alert weather mode due to the possibility of excessive rainfall along some of those scattered showers, which could bring the risk for flash flooding. This unsettled weather pattern sticks around with off and on rain chances towards the middle of this upcoming week. For the latest, download the Local 3 weather app. I'm Storm Alert Local 3 meteorologist Hannah Skye.
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0: Hope and encouragement, knowing that even in the middle of a struggle, even in the middle of anxious times, it's okay because we know that God is going to make it well. God can make it well, and He will make it well. We firmly believe that. Right now, here at J103, we're looking at a pretty tight budget. In fact, we've had to make some cuts. We haven't been able to go forward with some of the ministry that we had planned on and budgeted on right now because, well, the giving just hasn't been there. God's turning it around. He's doing a great thing. But we have to be good stewards with what God provides for us. We always will. We have for 31 years. And so we are so grateful in God's perfect timing. Next Wednesday and Thursday, a week from this Wednesday and Thursday, it's our summer share-a-thon. It was on the calendar a long time ago before we saw this economic downturn, if you will, in the budget. And so we are so grateful that God is going to bring back to our attention the reason that we do all this, because of all the changed lives. The men and women, the boys and girls who give their life to Jesus. I mean, I'm reminded of just J-Fest a couple of weeks ago and how over 100 people gave their lives to Christ. That is because of what God does through His ministry. There wouldn't be a J-Fest if there wasn't a J-103. There wouldn't be a Come On, Let's Go if there wasn't a J-103. There wouldn't be a J-Radio on the way if it wasn't for J-103. J-103 was the very first ministry of Partners for Christian Media. And so, we think God wants to continue with this ministry. So what do you think? You can be a part of it right now with your best gift. Maybe it is a one-time gift of $100. Or maybe it's a $25 monthly gift. You want to be a part of getting that blessing every month, knowing that you're changing lives, that God is using you in your faithfulness. You can do that right now, in fact. You don't have to wait. 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

0: J103, is that the song that you personally needed to hear this morning? Maybe you got up this morning, you looked at the mirror, you're already behind the eight ball on this Monday morning for the work week, and you're thinking, I just don't have what it takes. But God reminds you and me that we are highly favored, that God loves us. He creates us. He died for us, Jesus did, so that you and I could have eternal life. What does that tell you about your worth and who you are today? Maybe that's the encouragement you needed this morning. Hey, I want to say congratulations to the Tyner Rams track and field state champions. That's right. This past week, for the first time in 119 years, Tyner High School is now Tennessee state champions. And get this, you're going to hear this name a lot. Karante Cunningham. Karante is an incredible athlete, and he won gold in all four of the events he ran in. He is currently now your number one ranked 100-meter runner in Tennessee, and the other races, number two in the 200-meter, but goodness gracious, way to go, Karante. He's already received offers to play football and to run track and field at Mercer University. And get this, Coach Prime at the University of Colorado wants him on the team. Great job, Karante. Way to go, Tyner High. I know Tabby, who works with us here at J103, she's an alumni, and I know she's going hoot, hoot, Rams. Go for it.
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3: 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City leaders say those extra 16 cents will go toward capital investments, maintaining service delivery, and retaining qualified personnel. Red Bank will also enact a cost of living adjustment for all city employees.
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0: 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Well, Dr. Wall is here. 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

0: J103 with Forrest Frank, and that is Thankful. It's 7:04, cloudy and 72. You know what I'm thankful for? Do you? Really?
1: I think this is giving families a chance to get out of the house, to go somewhere that feels like home, and have so many fun things to enjoy with their families. And I know parents are going to just feel overjoyed to see the joy and the light in the children's eyes that, oh, yay, it's a party. We got something special to do. We get to go somewhere. We get to do something. And I think the parents are going to love it as much as the kids do. So I think it's a wonderful time and a wonderful thing for people to get out, be able to enjoy safely all these wonderful things that we always have at Dollywood.
0: And Splash Country. I've got a pair of tickets to both parks, Dollywood and Splash Country. It's the very first ones of the season, and they could be yours. 642-9858.

0: J103, that is Brian and Katie Torwalt and Hallelujah in the Hard Things. You have to deal with that sometimes. Maybe Monday morning has you saying that exact same thing.
1: Go somewhere to feel loved and have so many fun things to enjoy with their families. And I know parents are going to just feel overjoyed to see the joy and the light in the children's eyes that, oh, yay, it's a party. We got something special to do. We get to go somewhere. We get to do something. And I think the parents are going to love it as much as the kids do. So I think it's a wonderful time and a wonderful thing for people to get out, be able to enjoy safely all these wonderful things that we always have at Dollywood.
0: And there you go. And you know what that means? That means it's time to give our very first winner. Hi, good morning, J103. Who's this?
2: This is Stacy Clifton.
0: Well, good morning, Stacy. How was your Monday and work week starting out?
2: Oh, I'm so glad. Thanks for asking. How was yours?
0: Yeah, it was good. It was good. I actually started off last night. The rain and things actually kept me indoors and got me doing a little bit of work this week. Got a head start.
2: That's always a good thing.
0: That's right. You know what? I believe you're calling me for a certain reason. You're the first person that was on the phone this morning. What do you think I ought to do about that?
2: Well, I guess it's totally up to you, but I sure was interested in what you said about Dollywood.
0: Dollywood and Splash Country?
2: Yes, sir.
0: How about a pair of tickets to both parks?
2: Oh, that would be lovely. Thank you.
0: You are our very first winner of the season, Stacy.
2: Oh, that is awesome. Thank you so very much.
0: Have you been to Dollywood and Splash Country before?
2: I have, but it has been about, goodness, 15 to 20 years, so it's been a long time.
0: Oh, my goodness. It has changed so much since then, improved so much. They're now the country's number one theme park, according to voters here recently. And so you guys are going to go and have a blast.
2: That is awesome. I have no doubt. Anything in East Tennessee and what Dolly does is awesome.
0: Yes, it is. And be listening, because Brad will have another chance for you to win tomorrow afternoon on the ride home. It's 7-Eleven and 72 degrees.
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0: J103 with Jeremy Camp and No Survivors. Good morning. Welcome to Monday. I know, sorry. It is Monday. The start to a new work week, and maybe you haven't weekended enough. Maybe it's like, no, not Monday. I get it. I understand. Well, hey, let's cheer you up. Okay, we do this on Monday by playing a funny, clean or Christian comedian. And today, it's Killer Bees who's going to be joining us here very shortly this morning.
1: Wearing baggage claim, standing by the little turning thing, waiting for our Walmart sacks to come out. A lot of Walmart sacks at baggage claim from that Mobile flight. Every now and then a Target bag, like, woo, first class. So I'm in baggage claim and this woman comes up to me, in my space, up to me, inside my personal bubble, up to me, so close I could feel her nose air hitting my sleeve while she was breathing, and it was hot, like she had diphtheria or something. And look, everybody in baggage claim, like, what smells tonight? This creepy chick is cooking my arm. I go, Typhoid Mary, your chicken wing in my arm. So she comes up to me, true, she goes, are you Killer Bees? Stupid me. I'm like, yes, ma'am. I'm like, dang it. Should have lied. No, ma'am, I am Carrot Top. Yeah, there's that. So anyway, then she didn't say anything else. She just stood there. Just right. You ever have anybody stand so close to you that you couldn't tell if they were cross-eyed or just looking in your ear canal? And it was creepy. So you know how it is when it's a real awkward situation where it just feels wrong, kind of like my set so far up in here. Anyway, so I'm standing there just looking for any distraction, and I noticed there was this little dog hair on her sweater. So I'm just trying to do it. I go, let me get that. I pulled it. It was hooked to her neck. It was like some kind of a neck mole hair that was poking through. Y'all, this is not funny. It looked like German Shepherd. It was brown on the tip of it. So, y'all, when I pulled it, it came out of my fingers. And I just thought it was hung up in the fabric. I had no idea. It was hooked to a freaking tulip bulb in a trapezoid. So I kept pulling. Every time I pulled it, her left eye would shut partway. So don't ever touch anybody you don't know.
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3: It's a calm, quiet, and muggy Monday morning. We're kicking the day off quiet and dry, but more rain showers move in later on this afternoon into evening. We will be in storm alert weather mode due to the possibility of excessive rainfall along some of those scattered showers, which could bring the risk for flash flooding. This unsettled weather pattern sticks around with off and on rain chances towards the middle of this upcoming week. For the latest, download the Local 3 weather app. I'm Storm Alert Local 3 meteorologist Hannah Sky.
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0: 103 with Jamie McDonald, and ain't no way God's ever gonna let you down. Well, hey, he's back, and like me, you know, I guess I don't get asked back a lot of places when people have me come in and speak. Truett S. Beasley Jr. You may know him as Killer Bees. Hey, Bees.
1: Hey, buddy. Good to see you again, man.
0: You too. So what brings you back to Chattanooga these days?
1: Well, I'm doing a media tour. One, I am plugging my brand new sweet tea deal.
0: I see it. He's got some tea brewing over here on the counter, cold brewing.
1: A cold brew tea. It takes the length of time it takes to listen to the live version of Freebird. You can have delicious honey lemon sweet tea at, you can get it at canebrew.com. It is my signature tea. We're steeping some of that right now.
0: Yeah.
1: And, I'm so tickled and honored that you're letting me come back into the studios.
0: Well, the first time you were here, my buddy Chip Chapman down at Channel 12 introduced me to you. And he says, Ted, you got to meet this guy. He's got a strong faith. He's got a love for the Lord. And God's been really doing a big work in his life.
1: Huge.
0: Oh, really? Tell me, what are some of those things?
1: Well, you know, I was one of these. I've been funny since I was a little baby. Stand-up is really hard, but it's kind of easy for me. I mean, I'm just in that zone, man. And all these years, I did not realize it is all because of that gift that God gave me of levity. You know, I did not, I'll be up front with everybody, I did not steward over my gifts the way I should. Took them for granted, you know, was not applying myself the way I should. 5 years ago, walked into a church in Mobile, Alabama. Our youngest son talked us into going. And my life was changed. I walked in the door. They lined up and said, "Welcome home."
0: Wow.
1: Welcome home. And it is a Holy Ghost church. It's non-denominational, but it's all about the Holy Spirit.
0: Yeah.
1: It's all about people coming in, changing their lives, being rescued from. We have a lot of people coming out of addiction, out of incarceration. We don't have any money. It's a poor little church. Yeah. But it's the real deal. It is, everybody there has a servant's heart, and it is indeed a fellowship where we lift each other. You know, iron sharpens iron.
0: Sure.
1: And we are able to be in a place where you don't take offense when somebody is helping with correction to you. That's one of the cool things, too, is the maturity that you get when you're walking in faith. And your ability to not be offended.
0: Yeah.
1: That is such a cool thing, just the maturity and the peace that you get when you're truly having a walk of faith. And so it has made me, I'm just so happy. I used to be a worrier.
0: Joyful,
1: yeah, much better. Yeah, and I was a worrier for all these years in showbiz. 45 years now, but for 40 of it, I was a worrier. Man, what if this goes wrong? What if this show doesn't work? The ticket sales aren't what we want. And I have learned through this beautiful church and my pastors that when you're fretting over something that has not happened yet, you're not seeing God's hand in that scenario.
0: Wow.
1: You're absolutely leaving him out of the picture, and it's just the enemy in your head trying to tell you you're not worthy, you can't do it, don't try. And that's one of the biggest lies there is.
0: Yeah.
1: So that's something that I have learned in my walk, man, is faith is real. And act on that faith. Don't just say you have it. Act on it. Just don't say, okay, it's going to be okay. Take the steps that you are going to take if it's okay. Walk that walk in faith. And that's a big deal. God sees that, you know, and it's up to us to receive. Just like calling you, the first time I reached out to you, I was intimidated. New Christian kind of, intimidated, had this reputation as a bone crusher comic, but not working clean, you know. And Chip Chapman had told me, man, you need to reach out to him. And I sat there one day and remembered, wait a minute, you have not because you ask not. And I went, you know what, let me just suck it up and shoot this gentleman I've never met a text. And was well received, man. You welcomed me here with open arms, and it was just another lesson that I've learned about the family of Christ is real people, real people that care. And I want to be those people. I want to be that. I want to be like that.
0: We're going to come back and talk some more with Killer Bees, who's always at a loss for words, as you can tell. Here coming up in just a bit.
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0: J103, that's Emerson Day's new song, No Smoke. Of course, we think about, with kids in Vacation Bible School these days and things this time of the year, Shadrach, Meshach, and Abednego, that incredible Bible story, not just a story, a real life encounter. Comedian Killer Bees is hanging out with us here this morning. Hey, Killer.
1: Hey, buddy.
0: Do you remember, did you go, I know you grew up in church, because I've heard your testimony about being in one of the boring, fall asleep type churches. As a child, do you remember your favorite Bible story?
1: Wow. Well, I'll generally the exciting ones.
0: Yeah.
1: Parting of the Red Sea, burning bush. A burning bush, are you kidding me?
0: Yeah.
1: I want to see one of them. So, David, obviously, picking those stones out of that stream. And, you know, there's more. Back then, when I would hear the stories, I did not realize the faith.
0: Yeah.
1: That they showcased. And so that's what really is important to me. And another one, when God told Lot and his wife, don't look back.
0: Yeah.
1: You know, and that is something that I keep near and dear to me, because where my walk is now is a lot different from the way it has been the first 40 years of my career. And when the enemy's wanting me to look back on my failures and to fret over them and to get sad about it and apprehensive about trying again, I realize, wait a minute, that's from the enemy. That's not God talking to me. God's telling me, lift people up, do what I created you to do. So that's one of the big things right now. Was I remember, look, anytime I catch myself doing it, and we all do, because that's where the enemy's battleground is in our mind. It's in our head.
0: That's right.
1: And so whenever I start getting those pushes, I think, wait a minute, I'm not going to look back and go back to that time. I'm not going to relive that shame. It's done.
0: That's
1: Jesus
0: right.
1: took care of that. He took it away. And so that realization is huge.
0: Yeah.
1: Huge. That's the freedom right there. That's the chains being broken right there, man.
0: And you also got to remember, too, there's a reason why the rearview mirror is so small and the windshield looking forward is so big.
1: Beautiful.
0: I think our tea's done.
1: Our tea is done, sir.
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3: 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Red Bank commissioners are moving forward with a 16-cent property tax increase. City leaders say those extra 16 cents will go toward capital investments, maintaining service delivery, and retaining qualified personnel. Red Bank will also enact a cost of living adjustment for all city employees. That's your Local 3 News on J103.
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0: J-103 with For King and Country, and that's World on Fire. Hi, I'm Ted, and Killer Bees is co-hosting with us here this morning. Good morning.
1: Up in here.
0: That's right, and we have just sampled, while the songs are playing there, his Honey Lemon Sweet Tea from Cane Brew.
1: CaneBrew.com. Y'all, this is an excellent sweet tea.
0: Very good.
1: I believe the consensus in this building is best tea ever.
0: That's right. Of course, they're only me and Bees are the only two here right now. No, I'm kidding.
1: And we bribed each other.
0: That's right. That's right. So people may not know your story. They may not remember the first time that you came on the air. You've been a comedian almost your whole life.
1: Correct.
0: Tell us about how God got a hold of you.
1: Man, I tell you what, I was running wild. Here's what happened to me. I hit really big, really hard when I started my comedy career the last weekend of June, 1982.
0: Wow.
1: And did not steward over the gift of levity and the gifts that God was giving me professionally. I was one of these guys that not a criminal or any of that kind of stuff, but was looking at me, comparing me to the world instead of looking to my Lord and Savior for the faith and the strength and the courage that it takes to do right in this world, whatever your job is.
0: Sure. Sure.
1: So our youngest son, we live in Mobile, Alabama, came to my wife and I one day and went, Dad, you got to come to this church. You got to come see this church. And, you know, going to be nice. And I said, okay, yeah, we'll go. So my wife walked and I walked in that church. And as soon as we stepped in the door, our lives started changing.
0: Wow.
1: They lined up at the door telling us, welcome home.
0: Oh, my goodness.
1: Everybody introduced themselves. They're huggers there. Come here, man. Thank you for coming in. And so that, you know, I grew up in the Deep South, and back in the day when we'd go to church, we would sit there and daydream till it was done, you know, and we were told what we were doing wrong, yada, yada. But we walked into this church. It's a Holy Ghost church, a Holy Spirit church, and people were celebrating. They weren't sitting there quiet and stoic and sad. They were standing in their seats. They were waving flags around, man. They were hugging each other. It was an actual celebration.
0: Yeah.
1: The entire service. And they do that every time. It's a celebration, man. The altar is always open.
0: Wow.
1: And so we started going there. We were hooked immediately. And that is where I have learned so much. You've got to have a church family, y'all. You can't just sit and read the Bible alone and still get what you need, you know, because there are so many different views from people, and there are so many stories about how your fellow Christians have changed their lives and have become the people they are today. They learn how to walk that walk, and we learn that from the other people at our church.
0: Yeah.
1: Find yourself a church family, yeah, some people that have fun. Proverbs 17:22, a merry heart doeth good like a medicine, and depression dries the bones. God wants us to be happy. He wants us to do stuff that just rattle our chain and make us jump up and down, because it's all Him. You know, everything you do that's fun, you catch a big fish, where'd that fish come from?
0: That's right.
1: God made it. You know, who allowed you to be out there on that water? That's God doing.
0: Amen.
1: He's in charge of it. So so I have learned that lesson, and it has been a glorious and a wonderful, wonderful lesson, full of blessings. So
0: we're going to talk to a killer here in a few minutes, Bees, about what God's doing next with him and how you can watch and how you can be a part of it.
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0: J103 with Elevation Rhythm, and that's Goodbye Yesterday. We need to live in the present, live for the future, and what God is going to be doing in and through us. Well, it's Monday, and maybe that means you need to be cheered up a little bit. I get it. It's normal. Don't feel bad. Our buddy Killer Bees, who's hanging out with us here in the studio today, we've been using his comedy this morning to cheer us up. And Bees, I love this clip that you have right here about how kids are tape recorders and getting in trouble with your mother-in-law.
1: You ever let your kids take their own temperature and they'll run off with a thermometer? You hear the microwave click on for 30 seconds? They bring it back in an oven mitt. Woo! 250 degrees! You are sick. Put this salve on your head. Is that medicine? It's pancake batter. I'm gonna start the show in a minute. So kids teach us, every parent in here learned this lesson the exact same way. If you have little bitty kids, do not teach them to speak. Children are like little tape recorders that play back when you do not need them to play back. Who's been busted like that? Every one of us. The following is a true story. My mother-in-law, Nana, was driving the boys somewhere one day going to annoy me. Anyway, she had to stop real fast for a red light. The boys in the back seat, she had to stop real fast. Our youngest son yelled a cuss word. When Nana come to, she turned to his brother. What did your little brother say? He repeats the word and goes, Daddy says it every time you call.
0: That's funny, Killer.
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3: It's a calm, quiet, and muggy Monday morning. We're kicking the day off quiet and dry, but more rain showers move in later on this afternoon into evening. We will be in storm alert weather mode due to the possibility of excessive rainfall along some of those scattered showers, which could bring the risk for flash flooding. This unsettled weather pattern sticks around with off and on rain chances towards the middle of this upcoming week. For the latest, download the Local 3 weather app. I'm Storm Alert Local 3 meteorologist Hannah Sky.
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0: J103 with Bay Turner, and somebody's praying. All right, Bees, in your life, who do you think was praying for you all these years? If you had to pick the one person that probably lifted more prayers up to God on your behalf, who would it be?
1: Probably my mom.
0: Yeah.
1: I would say probably my mom. My mom was an amazing lady. After having four children, she went to college.
0: Wow.
1: And got her PhD, a doctorate in education.
0: Oh my goodness.
1: And with that giant, beautiful degree of hers, instead of going into the clerical part or mm-hmm. some big highfalutin job, mm-hmm. she chose to teach special ed in public schools in Jackson, Mississippi. And to me, that was one of the most selfless, giving, and caring things that I had ever seen. You know, we take our parents for granted when mm-hmm. we're growing up.
0: Mm-hmm.
1: You know, until you become a parent, you don't realize, you know, but just the fact that with that highfalutin career that she had put all those years in while still having four kids and getting that PhD, and her choosing the humble, I guess, job of teaching special ed, that really, really resonated with me.
0: Amen.
1: And
0: Amen.
1: What a great example of doing the good work.
0: That's right.
1: So
0: the good work that you're doing right now, that God has you doing right now, for years and years and years, you were at the top of your game in comedy and the off-color kind of comedy and all of that. And now, in the last 5 years, since God's gotten a hold of you, that's gone. Was that hard to turn off?
1: You know what? It was scary to think about working clean.
0: Yeah.
1: You know, because it's so much easier, man, to get that response with shock value stuff.
0: Sure.
1: And so many comics rely on that. I was one of them. But the fact that God has led me so far, and the fact that I do know for a fact he has given me my gift of levity since I was a baby.
0: Yeah.
1: Since I was a child, that bolstered me to go, you know what, I can do this clean. I can. I've got the chops to do it.
0: Amen.
1: And so that's what I started doing. And the rewards are just piling in. You know, nobody complains because the show wasn't dirty enough if it's funny enough.
0: Yeah.
1: And so it takes a higher skill level to work clean. It takes more oomph from you to do it, but it is so well worth it. And it is a cool thing because I'm proud. You know, there were things in my show that I couldn't really be proud of. The only good side was it got a big response.
0: Yeah.
1: But
0: yeah.
1: this, now I'm still getting big response, but there's also integrity involved. And weird for me to say this, I'm trying to set an example, which people who have known me for the 40 years of my career go, you got to be kidding me.
0: Yeah.
1: But. You know, I just think if you've been there and back, you have a better story to tell, and
0: sure.
1: you know. And you can relate to people who are in the same boat. That's something else that's neat. I can see fellow comics who are heavy drinkers or whatever, and I can kind of mentor them because they look up to me just because of my longevity in this business.
0: Sure.
1: So
0: you need to get them hopped up on your sweet tea over here.
1: Yeah, which is excellent. Did I mention canebrew.com?
0: Yes, you did. It's good stuff. Good. I want to mention something else, though, before we wrap this up here, and that's what God is doing through you in this Amazon Prime special that you've got going on.
1: Well, now, what this is right now is we're doing the Christian Comedy Revival, which is a talk show. That's our Wednesday night service now at the church. We do a talk show because we are firm believers in a merry heart doeth good like a medicine.
0: Yeah.
1: And we're firm believers that enjoy being a Christian. You know, church is not going somewhere to get browbeaten and to get judged and told you're doing it wrong. We have a church that lifts people up. So we're doing this talk show called Christian Comedy Revival. It's a little TV show we've been filming, and we Zoom comics in from around the world that are clean comics, interview them, ask them how God has helped their life, and we show clips of them performing stand-up.
0: Awesome.
1: And lo and behold, we've now been picked up by some affiliates of the Christian Television Network. So right now, we're brand new at it, too.
0: Yeah.
1: We're like, oh my gosh, we're going to have to get a better looking set. I'm going to have to buy a new shirt. But that's how God works, man. All of a sudden, these things are falling into place. And when they first started talking about doing that show, I'm like, where's that going to go? How are we going to do this? You know, here's another night I got to work out of my schedule. Yeah. Yeah. But we did it anyway. We stepped out. God says, let's go do it. So we did it. And now it's growing and growing. And we've been given this great nod from CTN.
0: Yeah.
1: And our goal now is to get it slick enough and crisp enough to go fully national with it instead of just regional. So something I would have never dreamed, Ted, back in the day, that I would be on a Christian show and putting it out there and getting TV from it. And it's so different from my other TV gig, which is on the Moonshiner show, which, and I'll say quick because I know we've got a time schedule, I get so much blowback from judgmental people. Well, I'm not judging, but don't you think...
0: I'm not judging, but...
1: yeah, now I'm not judging, but don't you think you're promoting people drinking? I go, look, I'm on a TV show that folks that watch that show will come to my performances and they'll hear a word. And these are people that won't go to church on Sundays.
0: Yeah.
1: Okay, so I have a big megaphone and they told me, but dude, you got this ministry. I'm like, I don't have a ministry. Why would I have a ministry? But lo and behold, you know, wasn't my decision, but I reckon I got a ministry.
0: Well, thank you so much, Jerry Clower. That's, you know.
1: right.
0: How can people find right now the Christian Revival, Christian Comedy
1: Christian
0: Revival?
1: Christian Comedy Revival. We had the episodes on Facebook.
0: Okay, good.
1: And also YouTube.
0: Okay, good.
1: So,
0: good.
1: But they're not as slick as we need them to be now.
0: It's a work in progress.
1: Right, and they get better each episode, man. So
0: you're welcome here all the time. Especially,
1: dude, I love you. Thank you.
0: Man, especially you bring that sweet tea from canebrew.com, right?
1: That's some killer tea, man.
0: That is some killer tea. And killer bee's tea.
1: And it's cold brew. The kids can make it. They don't have to turn the stove on.
0: There you go.
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0: 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Hi, I'm Ted, and coming up a week from this Wednesday, it's day number one of our two-day summer share-a-thon. And, you know, you think about it, if you knew somebody who was, well, they came to you and they said, hey, how are you doing? And they said, well, I got evicted last week because I didn't have the funds to pay my rent. You would probably be, why didn't you tell me? Oh, my goodness, I would have helped you. I would have done something. Okay, so it's not that dire here at J103, but it is tight. And we've always been transparent with you. We've always shared with you, our family, where we are financially. And right now, $125,000 is the need to continue broadcasting here on J103 through the rest of the summer. And so we're asking you to think about a one-time gift of $100. Or maybe it's a monthly pledge of $25. Wouldn't you rather hear about it now and pray about it and have God lead you to do something about it now than to learn about it when it's too late? Thank you so much for praying for it and seeing what God wants to do.
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2: 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I'm Michelle Herron, and here are your J103 headlines from the Local 3 Newsroom. Red Bank commissioners are moving forward with a 16-cent property tax increase. City leaders say those extra 16 cents will go toward capital investments, maintaining service delivery, and retaining qualified personnel. Red Bank will also enact a cost of living adjustment for all city employees. That's your Local 3 News on J103.
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4: 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Chances are it's a Langley.
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0: J103, heaven on my mind. That's Toby Mac and Forrest Frank. Well, good morning. So we're going to be dodging some showers a little bit later on today. And maybe as we're jumping into this weekend, this thought has crossed your mind a time or two. You know, I feel like work got custody of me and home just gets minimal weekend visitation rights. You too?
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0: Only for a Moment. That's Danny Gokey here on J103 providing that hope and encouragement in that song. And earlier this morning, boy, did we encourage somebody. We gave away our very first pair of tickets to Dollywood and Splash Country of the season. Your next chance to win, tomorrow afternoon with Brad. So keep listening.
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7: 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Chances are it's a Langley.
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11: We're in storm alert weather mode this Monday afternoon and evening. Could see some more pop-up showers and thunderstorms, which could bring some heavy rainfall rates that could lead to some isolated areas of excessive rainfall and flash flooding. You'll notice some showers beginning to pop up later this afternoon into the evening, with an unsettled weather pattern continuing leading into the middle of this upcoming week. So for the latest, be sure to download the Local 3 weather app. With the Local 3 Storm Alert weather team, I'm Storm Alert Local 3 meteorologist Hannah Sky.
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0: J103, the words and the lyrics of that song, my goodness gracious, doesn't that bring you hope and encouragement? 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It has been for 31 years, to share the gospel of Jesus Christ through music and ministry, and because of people just like you. God's done it for 31 years. Well, a week from Wednesday is going to be a two-day exciting couple of days here at J103. Next Wednesday and Thursday, it's our summer share-a-thon. You know, a few times out of the year, we give you the opportunity to become on board. 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But you get to come on during these 2 days as we focus towards a common goal. And the goal this year, this summer, next week, is not a goal. 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But I just don't want to scrape by. So I want us to get to $150,000. Wow, in 2 days? Yes. And it will happen and can happen if you'll just do your part. Okay, Ted, what's my part? Whatever God tells you to give. Is it a one-time gift of $100? Or is it $25 a month? 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Can I count on you? You don't have to wait till next Wednesday and Thursday. You might get busy. 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

0: J103 with Jeremy Camp, and that's Anxious Heart. Well, we had company earlier this morning here on the morning show from the TV show Moonshiners. No joke, but no moonshine was consumed or brought here to the studio. Killer Bees, a funny comedian who God got a hold of about 5 years ago and won him to the Lord. It's incredible. And he not only shared with us this morning, but left behind some humor for us to share, too.
1: So, let me see. I picked a new bat Target a minute ago in Mobile, Alabama. Y'all, there is a Target dead across the street from Super Walmart. It's like the cultural dividing line of the city. So whenever I do a Walmart run, I'll go to Target first, and I'll get like a pack of gum, but I make them put it in a Target sack, and then I'll go to Walmart, and I'll carry that Target bag. People are like, woo! Summit Ridge in the house! I was in the Walmart near my house the other day. I saw a woman whip a kid's butt with a 3-foot-long Slim Jim meat stick. It was awesome. His name was Joshua, because she'd been yelling it for 20 minutes. Joshua, put that down. Don't you run from me. That kind of stuff. Oh, by the way, if you're ever in like a big fancy mall and you hear a parent yelling at a kid, you can tell if the parent's out of shape, because they'll yell stuff like, don't you run up those stairs. Do not make me get on that elevator and come up there. So anyway, Joshua's mom was going off, so I told the people, I go, look, I'm going to go look. I went around there. He did something to set her off right by the meat stick display, and she snatched one out of the box. Y'all, it was either Slim Jim brand or Sasquatch. I could not read the label because she was whacking him so fast. It looked like five of them in her hand. It looked like a Chinese fan. Wore him out, heated the meat stick up. It smelled like cookout on aisle 7. Broke this meat stick into little pieces in its wrapper. It was like a chain when she got done. Y'all, she put it back in the box and got a fresh one out and stuck it in her cart and went on with it. And I don't know if she was going to buy the new one or if it was just a deterrent to future outbursts. But it was mellow as I'll get out up in Super Walmart, Schillinger Road, Mobile, Alabama, the rest of the day. So there's that.
0: Have a great rest of your day, even though it's a Monday. Hopefully you're chuckling a little bit now.
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3: 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I'm Michelle Herron, and here are your J103 headlines from the Local 3 Newsroom. Red Bank commissioners are moving forward with a 16-cent property tax increase. City leaders say those extra 16 cents will go toward capital investments, maintaining service delivery, and retaining qualified personnel. Red Bank will also enact a cost of living adjustment for all city employees. That's your Local 3 News on J103.
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0: 3 with Ren Collective, and that's the fight of my life. So excited about, well, today, always excited about a new week and a new work week. We can jump in here, but also really super excited about next week. Next Wednesday and Thursday specifically, it'll be an opportunity for you to jump on board the team here at J103. No, we're not hiring. In fact, just the opposite. 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It's pretty tough financially right now and tight, and we are having to scale back on some ministry, and I don't think God wants us to do that very long. And so, what is he doing? He timed it out perfectly to where our summer share-a-thon comes along. $125,000 is the need. But you know what I'd like to see? I'd like to see $150,000 come in, and it will happen if you'll just do your part. 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We'd be looking forward and looking for the next thing God wants us to do. 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
9: We're in storm alert weather mode this Monday afternoon and evening. Could see some more pop-up showers and thunderstorms, which could bring some heavy rainfall rates that could lead to some isolated areas of excessive rainfall and flash flooding. You'll notice some showers beginning to pop up later this afternoon into the evening, with an unsettled weather pattern continuing leading into the middle of this upcoming week. So for the latest, be sure to download the Local 3 weather app. With the Local 3 Storm Alert weather team, I'm Storm Alert Local 3 meteorologist Hannah Skye.
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0: The morning show. Funny, funny comedian Killer Bees was joining us. And, well, let's let him share a little bit of his Monday morning chuckle with us today.
1: 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It's nice. It's a plastic chair. It's by the window where you get pills, so it is super convenient. I got a flu shot there. You know who does the flu shots at Walmart? The same guy that checks fluid levels in automotive. And then my wife is mad because I got the extended warranty. I meant to tell you, this Walmart, y'all, our Super Walmart, was on national TV like 3 years ago. Y'all might have seen it. It was on national news. A woman went grocery shopping at Super Walmart, Schillinger Road, Mobile, Alabama. She got home and was putting the groceries away. The baby was playing in them. Y'all, a live snake came crawling out of a bag of potatoes. You know the little, those mesh net bags of potatoes? This little snake came crawling out. The baby saw the snake and thought it was a gummy worm or something and tried to eat it. Now, the baby did not get bit. I'll tell y'all that. Anyway, true story. The mama was putting up groceries. She turned around. There was a live, wiggling snake hanging out of the baby's mouth. So she freaked out and called 911. Well, they released the tape of the call. It is hilarious. It's a female operator. She goes, 911, what's your emergency? And the mama blurts out, my baby bit a snake. Well, there's a pause on the tape because you can tell the operator's trying to decide if she said it backwards because she was wigging. She goes, did a snake bite your baby? No, ma'am, my baby bit a snake. I swear to y'all, the operator goes, was y'all at church?
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0: forever. That's Chris Tomlin. Well, that's going to wrap it up for me. But before I go, let me brag on somebody local and a whole local high school track and field team. The team from Tyner High School, the track and field team, won their very first state track and field tournament championship for the first time in 119 years. Great job. And get this, Caronte Cunningham. You're going to hear that name in college football and college track and field. He is number one ranked in the 100 meter here in Tennessee. He won that. Number two in the 200 meter, and he won medals in the other ones too. And he's already received offers to play football at Mercer University, the University of Colorado with Coach Prime. So it's going to be pretty cool. So congratulations, Caronte and Tyner High School. Go Rams. I think that's where our friend Tabby, who you hear here on the weekends, I think that's where she went. That's her alma mater. So she'll be riding high this weekend for sure. Hey, God bless you. I'm going to get out of the way and let Therese come in here and take you through your midday. Have a great rest of your Monday. It's not going to be a complete washout today, okay? But keep the umbrella handy. We'll see you tomorrow morning at 5.
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0: J103 Hope and Encouragement with Megan Woods, and that's the truth. Hi, I'm Therese. Maybe you've heard freedom isn't all it's cracked up to be. I would disagree, and so would William Penn, the founder of Pennsylvania. He had a bell in his tree out front that he would ring every time he had an announcement or a proclamation. But as the population grew, they needed a louder bell, and that's when the Liberty Bell was forged, you know, with a crack in it. Isaac Norris was the speaker of the Pennsylvania legislature and also a Bible student. So when he ordered the bell, he had it inscribed, Leviticus 25:10, proclaim liberty throughout the land to all of its inhabitants. And I remember taking a trip to Philly a couple years ago and walking past that Liberty Bell and thinking, how cool is it that there's a Bible verse on there? These words written, what, 3,500 years ago, Book of Leviticus, they're still ringing true today as America gets ready to celebrate 250 years of that freedom.
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6: We're in storm alert weather mode this Monday afternoon and evening. Could see some more pop-up showers and thunderstorms, which could bring some heavy rainfall rates that could lead to some isolated areas of excessive rainfall and flash flooding. You'll notice some showers beginning to pop up later this afternoon into the evening, with an unsettled weather pattern continuing leading into the middle of this upcoming week. So for the latest, be sure to download the Local 3 weather app. With the Local 3 Storm Alert weather team, I'm Storm Alert Local 3 meteorologist Hannah Skye.
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0: Katie Nicole and Have Your Way on J103 Hope and Encouragement. It was much clearer to me back in the fourth grade than it is today. When I say best friend, maybe a couple people pop into your brain. Yeah, I've got a few friends who've seen me at my best, my worst, and my weirdest, and somehow they still love me. They've heard stories that have been told in 20-minute adventures that could have just been a couple sentences. I've done the same for them. Life is better, I think, when it's shared with people who love you enough to love you like Jesus, even with all the flaws. They say that friends are one of the sweetest gifts. And if there's someone in your life who has saved you from something like, I don't know, wanting to cut bangs, wish them a happy best friend day today.
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9: We're in storm alert weather mode this Monday afternoon and evening. Could see some more pop-up showers and thunderstorms, which could bring some heavy rainfall rates that could lead to some isolated areas of excessive rainfall and flash flooding. You'll notice some showers beginning to pop up later this afternoon into the evening, with an unsettled weather pattern continuing leading into the middle of this upcoming week. So for the latest, be sure to download the Local 3 weather app. With the Local 3 Storm Alert weather team, I'm Storm Alert Local 3 meteorologist Hannah Sky.
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0: I love Jesus. That is Mac Powell. Okay, if my husband comes home with flowers, I like that surprise. But other surprises, not such a fan. Like when things just seem to pop up in my schedule, even though, I don't know, they were actually written down in the calendar. So one of the kindest things you can do for yourself at the beginning of the week is just spend a few minutes reviewing what's already on your plate. See, when I look ahead, I'm not surprised by things that I should have known were coming all along. It helps me to see where I have margin and where I need to be prepared. Because let's be honest, unexpected things are going to pop up this week. There will be surprises. But when I've made the mental space, those interruptions, they don't seem so interrupty, you know? So if you've even got just a couple minutes this afternoon, take a peek at what's ahead for the next few days. Future you will be so thankful.
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1: The Lord's Prayer, that's Matt Maher on J103 Hope and Encouragement. So if I had a Bible business card, it wouldn't just say, you know, Christian radio personality. It would also say child of God, warrior, conqueror. But isn't that what we all are? Like, we're all on the first lines for Jesus, but he doesn't leave us like out to dry. No, he goes before us. He gives us the weapons in the battle. God arms me with strength and he makes my way perfect. He makes me as sure-footed as a deer, enabling me to stand on mountain heights. He trains my hands for battle. He strengthens my arm to draw a bronze bow. Psalm 18, verses 32 through 34 is where you can find that. It's from the Steve-O for I Know the Plans that we've been doing here at J103. And it's a good reminder. You know, if you didn't put your armor on this morning, you better find some, because you are a warrior for Jesus, friend.
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0: 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Toby Mac on J103. 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And just like that, you'll have hope. I know you probably listen in the radio on your car. 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But when you get home, if you don't have a radio, well, you might not listen. If you've got an Amazon smart speaker, you can have hope and encouragement in every room that you've got one of those speakers. Give it a try.
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7: We're in storm alert weather mode this Monday afternoon and evening. Could see some more pop-up showers and thunderstorms, which could bring some heavy rainfall rates that could lead to some isolated areas of excessive rainfall and flash flooding. You'll notice some showers beginning to pop up later this afternoon into the evening, with an unsettled weather pattern continuing leading into the middle of this upcoming week. So for the latest, be sure to download the Local 3 weather app. With the Local 3 Storm Alert weather team, I'm Storm Alert Local 3 meteorologist Hannah Skye.
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0: Emerson Day, that is Get Behind Me on J103. Hope and encouragement. I'm Therese, no judgment here, okay? I remember how long summer vacation feels, how every day is like you need to pack it with fun and adventure for your kids, and then you see a church. It's not a church you go to, but it looks like it could be a nice church, and they're having a vacation Bible school. Yes! 3 glorious hours of supervised fun for your kids, and yes, it is that. But it's also a chance for your children to learn about Jesus from a different perspective. You know, maybe you remember a moment where the Bible just came alive for you, when a song got stuck in your head, or when a teacher just made you feel so loved. Those can be the building blocks of faith. So yeah, sign your kids up for a bit of a break at a vacation Bible school. But you know, God's going to use it for so much more.
1: Sometimes you can hear

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0: Presbyterian and honestly just need Jesus. G103, hope and encouragement. I'm feeling super awesome today because of something I did over the weekend. You might not be as impressed with this, but I unsubscribed from 3 email lists. And I know that doesn't sound like a lot, but these are news emails that I get every single day. And I like to stay up to date on what's happening in the world. You know, I kind of need to for my job. But I was finding more and more that these emails were making me just feel worse about the world. This morning, I opened my email and those messages weren't there. I mean, things still happen in the world. I just don't know about them yet. And if they're important, I'll probably find out about them. I'm feeling better, though, like an organizational warrior. Now, I'm not saying that unsubscribing is going to solve all of your problems, but I am saying that I feel a little bit lighter today. And maybe I'll unsubscribe to a couple other things during lunch. Hey, now, let's not get crazy or anything.
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0: I've just seen too much. That's Big Daddy Weave on J103, Hope and Encouragement. My name is Therese. You have probably heard of distracted driving, but have you heard of distracted parking? Hi, that's me. I pull into my driveway. Usually I'm like on my phone, hands-free, of course, but then I turn off the car, unplug my phone, and realize I'm not in park. And if the driveway isn't flat, well, that's no good. So parking should be the easy part of driving, the very end of the ride, you know, but I'm in too much of a rush to get it done. It reminds me that finishing is just as important as starting. And maybe this is why the Bible says, well done, good and faithful servant.
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8: We're in storm alert weather mode this Monday afternoon and evening. Could see some more pop-up showers and thunderstorms, which could bring some heavy rainfall rates that could lead to some isolated areas of excessive rainfall and flash flooding. You'll notice some showers beginning to pop up later this afternoon into the evening, with an unsettled weather pattern continuing leading into the middle of this upcoming week. So for the latest, be sure to download the Local 3 weather app. With the Local 3 Storm Alert weather team, I'm Storm Alert Local 3 meteorologist Hannah Skye.
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Yeah, this year, it's sort of like being an emotional gymnast. So many big endings. Like, I remember my girls graduating from

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0: 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Coming up next week, it's our summer share-a-thon. 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

0: Hallelujah in the hard times. You're listening to J103, Hope and Encouragement, with a way for you to grow closer in Jesus just a few minutes every day. It's the YouVersion Bible app, but it's not just having the Bible. It's having Bible reading plans that can lead you through specific verses and help with a different devotional that keeps your focus on something specific, like maybe moving forward. If you've had some hurt in the past, let's live the windshield life. It's one of the Bible reading plans put together by our sister ministry called Come On, Let's Go. You can find it on the YouVersion Bible reading plan. Just hit that little magnifying glass and type in Come On, Let's Go.
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0: Brennan Lake, that is gratitude on J103, Hope and Encouragement. There are some seasons of my life where I have felt like I'm running uphill in wet cement. Everything takes way more effort than it should, and progress is painfully slow. With Jesus, the hill does not disappear. The run doesn't become easier, but I have everything I need to make the climb. The Sovereign Lord is my strength. He makes my feet like the feet of a deer. He enables me to tread on new heights. That's in Habakkuk 3:19. I know it's probably been a while since you've been in the book of Habakkuk, but just proof that every single part of the Bible is relevant.
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5: We're in storm alert weather mode this Monday afternoon and evening. Could see some more pop-up showers and thunderstorms, which could bring some heavy rainfall rates that could lead to some isolated areas of excessive rainfall and flash flooding. You'll notice some showers beginning to pop up later this afternoon into the evening, with an unsettled weather pattern continuing leading into the middle of this upcoming week. So for the latest, be sure to download the Local 3 weather app. With the Local 3 Storm Alert weather team, I'm Storm Alert Local 3 meteorologist Hannah Skye.
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0: Heaven on My Mind. That's Toby Mac on J103, Hope and Encouragement. Yeah, heaven is a good thing to have on your mind. But I also get dinner on my mind about this time every day, thinking like, what are we having? And tonight is pasta night at our house. I know some people love angel hair. I'm more of a rigatoni fan. But I was just reading about a new pasta shape specifically designed to hold more sauce. And they spent a lot of time, a lot of energy, a lot of scientific power trying to figure out this shape. It's like kind of swirly and it's got nooks and crannies. You know what I'm thinking? A spoon. Not pasta shaped like a spoon. Just a spoon. Like sometimes I make a pasta sauce that is so good. Yeah, you could just eat it with a spoon. And then instead of pasta, you just have some bread with it. Yeah, see, now you're talking. That's what's for dinner.
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1: 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I wish they would just call Langley Roofing because I need some attention. 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

0: I believe there's no prerequisite for that. I mean, if you've been walking on this earth for any amount of time, you're like, oh yeah, I'm definitely homesick for heaven. Me too. It's Phil Wickham on J103. How you doing? I'm Brad, and how was your weekend, by the way? Yeah, it was the perfect weekend for me. I mean, it was spectacular. Because it rained so much, I didn't have to do yard work. So, amen to that. By the way, if you're the kind of person that sees a peach and immediately starts thinking about peach cobbler, peach ice cream, or just standing over the sink eating one before the juice runs down your arm, this is for you. The Peach Truck is in Chattanooga today, and it's going to be at Finley Stadium in a half an hour. So from 4:30 to 6 o'clock. And these aren't those peaches that look pretty but taste like a disappointment. I mean, these are the kind that remind you of what a peach is supposed to taste like. So walk-ups are welcome while supplies last. So if you've been craving a little taste of summer, you might want to swing by after work. And if you do grab some, save a peach for somebody you love. I mean, somehow peaches just taste even sweeter when they're shared.
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1: And there's a lot of them right now with all this rain falling, right? Jamie McDonald left it in the river on J103. Hi, I'm Brad. And, you know, I just got to find out if I'm the only person that does this, okay? So I'm sitting at the house. It's quiet. It's raining. And the first thing I want to do is wrap myself up in a warm blanket. Even if it's the middle of summer. I know. I mean, am I the only one that does this?
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11: We're in storm alert weather mode this Monday afternoon and evening. Could see some more pop-up showers and thunderstorms, which could bring some heavy rainfall rates that could lead to some isolated areas of excessive rainfall and flash flooding. You'll notice some showers beginning to pop up later this afternoon into the evening, with an unsettled weather pattern continuing leading into the middle of this upcoming week. So for the latest, be sure to download the Local 3 weather app. With the Local 3 Storm Alert weather team, I'm Storm Alert Local 3 meteorologist Hannah Skye.
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0: Ah, grace is like a warm, fresh pillow out of the dryer, isn't it? It's Cochran & Company on J103. Hi, I'm Brad, and you know, if you're building a house, the foundation matters then more than the paint color. You know, the same's with our faith, by the way, too. If you've been wanting to study the Bible more deeply, I want to point you toward a short YouVersion study called The Bridge Back to God. I meant before you tackle the big theological questions, I'd encourage you to spend a few days just remembering the gospel and what Jesus has done for you. Remember when you first experienced Jesus Christ? How you felt? I'd like to take you back to that with this Bible study. Just search Come On, Let's Go in the Bible app and you'll find it there. Because a strong foundation makes every part of your faith journey stronger. Then you can do that deep dive into Genesis or Revelation. Again, it's Come On, Let's Go. No apostrophe, all one word. You can find it in the YouVersion Bible app, among other studies.
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0: Hope and encouragement, J103, Lauren Daigle, and Thank God I Do. Hi, I'm Brad. It's almost time to go home. And as America approaches its 250th birthday, here's a really special way to say thank you to the people you know who have defended our freedom and continue serving our communities. And like soccer, Bank of America and FIFA, the international organization that does the World Cup, they have partnered with VetTix to provide thousands of free FIFA World Cup tickets to veterans, active duty military members, first responders, and their families. Now, the cool thing is, it's not only going on here at the Tennessee Valley. If you know someone that has defended this country and they live in Sheboygan or Poughkeepsie or the Black Hills up in the Dakotas, you can get them tickets also. It's happening across all 11 host cities around the country. And if you'd like to help spread the word or learn more, just visit bankofamerica.com. You click on the newsroom tab and look for that press release. Because this is a great opportunity to honor those that have given so much for all of us and for those that are really helping out in our community.
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2: I'm David Carroll. Early voting is underway in Georgia's primary election runoff. This is the fourth time many Georgia voters have been to the polls so far this year. And Bradley County Deputy Tommy Kimsey, the school resource officer at Michigan Avenue School, has been named the Tennessee School Resource Officer of the Year. The award recognizes a school resource officer who demonstrates excellence in school safety. Officer Kimsey created a class at Michigan Avenue teaching students how to call 911 and how to react in case of an emergency. I'm David Carroll, Local 3 News.
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0: J103, Zach Williams, Ben Fuller, Wait For Me. I'm Brad. Well, it's time to call it quits, isn't it? Let's take it on home, okay? Just drive safe. It's kind of wet out there still. I want to tell you about my friend Eileen. She's a partner with us. And she wrote to us and said, I just want to tell you, I'm on my way home from work. And I needed to tell you how much I love you guys. I thank God for you, that you are an anchor in God's word. And with what's going on in the world, it is an honor to listen to God's word through music with you. God hung the moon and the stars and everything that's going on, so he can definitely handle this too. We all just need to walk by faith and not by sight or hearing things. I just want to thank you and encourage you for all the encouragement that I get from you. Thank you. God bless you all. Maybe you feel the same way about J103, that, you know, you just don't pick up the phone or write a letter. You just, you know, cherish that in your heart. And that's totally cool, too. We really appreciate that. But you know what? Eileen wouldn't have written that letter if it wasn't for partnerships. And because there are those that believe in the music and the ministry, they're partners. And if you partnered with us, that letter was able to be written. And if you haven't had a chance to partner with us, this would be a great time. We're at a critical need in the ministry at the present time. We're going to continue on changing lives. Maybe they'll hear a song that'll get them into heaven. Or maybe your partnership will help break the chains of addiction. You know, that all of that can be achieved with a one-time gift of $100 or $25 a month. Now, we encourage you to pray about it, talk it over with your family, your business, or your ministry partners. And then I would encourage you to be part of what we call the pre-pledge. It seems that a lot of people, when they find out that there is a good amount of money in the pre-pledge, that gives them, I don't know, a sense to come and say, yeah, I want to be a part of that too. Well, you're going to hear story after story of people being set free on June 17th and 18th. So I'd encourage you to come and listen to the stories. And right now, maybe you're feeling the tug on your heart. That one-time gift of $100 or that $25 a month, you can do it safely and securely at j103.com.
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1: J1OC with Seth Schleter in Counting My Blessings. Hi, I'm Brad, and you got to admit, there are just so many different expressions when it comes to love, especially if it's with someone that you've been with for a long time. And I think one of those expressions is the nuances, the extremely subtle distinctions in your relationship that only you and that other person know. For example, when I was doing the live broadcast out at Graysville over the weekend, had a fantastic time out there. Thanks, Keisha. Thank you so much, Matt. Well, anyway, my better half, she went shopping without me, but that's okay. And come to find out that my favorite peanut butter was on sale. And she knows me so well that she bought both because she knows I use crunchy for my oatmeal, but I use creamy for my avocado shake because, you know, who wants nuts in your straw? And, you know, if you're in a relationship, you know, I just want to encourage you to thank God for the little nuances that only you and your significant other can share. I'm trying to think of one right now I can do with my wife, Beth. I'll get back to you on that.
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13: Spotty showers and a few thunderstorms still likely as we move through the evening hours, tapering off late tonight. Biggest threat is going to be localized heavy rain that could produce some flooding here and there. I don't think it'll be widespread. A lot of heat humidity as we head into our Tuesday. 87 for the high. Humidity will be high, and we'll have some spotty afternoon showers and storms. I'm Chief Meteorologist David Carnes for the Local 3 Storm Alert Team.
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0: J103 with the latest from Andrew Ripp. It's called I Do It Again. Hi, I'm Brad, and if you missed the devotion with Ted in the morning, you can always catch it on our J103 Hope and Encouragement Facebook page. And as you're on the ride home right now, let's you and I dive into the devotion. We aren't just children of God, right? We are His warriors, His conquerors. And that truth can be difficult to embrace. In the face of opposition, we wonder, are we capable? Are we equipped? Are we able? Well, Psalm 18:32-34 just lays it out. I mean, it just puts it on a billboard at the 24/75 split. God arms me with strength, and He makes my ways perfect. He makes me as sure-footed as a deer, enabling me to stand on mountain heights. He trains my hands for battle. He strengthens my arm to draw a bronze bow. And you think about that. Those bronze bows, they were not light. I mean, that's not pillow soft right there. They were extremely heavy, but they were extremely volatile. You know, the God who calls us to the front lines doesn't leave us vulnerable. He doesn't leave us behind to be bloody and bruised. He goes before us. He puts weapons in our hands. And in the middle of the battle, when we feel that we aren't able, the one who battles for us keeps us grounded. He breathes confidence into our souls. We can stand strong no matter what strength the enemy portrays, because ultimately, we are stronger. He has trained us for these very moments. Oh, that's good. Really good. And if you got a sec, let's pray this small prayer together. Thank you, God. Thank you, God, for being the one who fights ahead of me and behind me. I might quiver and shake, but you hold my hand steady. And before we end this devotion, here's something to think about. What battles are you fighting today? Do you know that you aren't fighting alone and the battles have already been won? Oh, that's good. The battle has already been won.
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0: 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Hi, I'm Brad, and I am a radio geek. Not only do I love being on the air, but I love my old radios. I like to hear the click as I hit the power button and moving that big dial across the frequency band, trying to lock in a radio station, and then finessing it by moving the dial oh so gently back and forth until I have the perfect signal of hope and encouragement. 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
2: I'm David Carroll. Early voting is underway in Georgia's primary election runoff. This is the fourth time many Georgia voters have been to the polls so far this year. And Bradley County Deputy Tommy Kimsey, the school resource officer at Michigan Avenue School, has been named the Tennessee School Resource Officer of the Year. The award recognizes a school resource officer who demonstrates excellence in school safety. Officer Kimsey created a class at Michigan Avenue teaching students how to call 911 and how to react in case of an emergency. I'm David Carroll, Local 3 News.
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0: J103 with a little ditty coming in from Forrest Frank. It's called Thankful on J103. Hi, I'm Brad, and I was in the grocery store not too long ago, and you know when you walk up to the cashier, they say, "Hey, how you doing?" Well, I am very truthful when people ask me that, and I said, "Well, let me give you some backstory. It was raining." And I was like, "Well, you know, I just wish this rain would stop because I really, really need to get out on trail." And all of a sudden, he became David Carnes Jr., you know, the chief meteorologist over at Channel 3. And he went into all these weather words saying that we're about to experience an El Nino. And he said it's going to be a real strong one. Well, I couldn't find anything to validate that. But I do know that when an El Nino, when we had them in California, we had extremely strong storms and you did not go to the beach. I mean, the waves were incredibly high. And even the surfers would not get in the water because we called it the washing machine, because it was a mixture of riptides, rocks, sand, and seaweed. And no one can surf in that. So, you know, I was just kind of wondering, what is an El Nino like here in the Tennessee Valley? And after an hour, at least, of going online and searching, I think I've narrowed it down to one word. This summer is going to be wet.
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0: J103, Brandon Heath and Highly Favored. Hi, I'm Brad for your ride home. And sitting here checking the weather forecast right now, see if it's going to start raining. Give me a second here. Let's see what we got here. Sporadic. So, yep, the rain continues. Well, you know, I don't know if you knew this or not, but last year I decided to take a journey into Proverbs. And so the month of August, I said, you know what? There's 31 days in August. There's 31 Proverbs. I'm going to read one a day. Well, I kind of suffer from ADD. So as I was reading verse 19, I already forgot what I did in verse 4. So I decided, you know what? I'm going to take each verse individually of all 31. I'm going to go through them one at a time. Well, come to find out, there are 915 verses in Proverbs. So it's going to be a long journey, but it's definitely going to be an eventful one. And I just want to invite you to come along for the ride. In fact, today, it's Proverbs 3:31. It says, do not envy a violent person. Do not choose any of its ways. And I just want to give you just a small 20-second what I got out of it. So it just reminds us not to envy people who seem to get ahead through anger, intimidation, or force. You may know someone like that. I mean, their path may look successful for a moment, but God, He calls us to a different way. True strength isn't found in overpowering others. It's found in walking with integrity, wisdom, and trust in Him.
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12: Spotty showers and a few thunderstorms still likely as we move through the evening hours, tapering off late tonight. Biggest threat is going to be localized heavy rain that could produce some flooding here and there. I don't think it'll be widespread. A lot of heat and humidity as we head into our Tuesday. 87 for the high. Humidity will be high, and we'll have some spotty afternoon showers and storms. I'm Chief Meteorologist David Carnes for the Local 3 Storm Alert Team.
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0: J103 with Jeremy Rosato and Keep Holding On. I'm Brad, and is coincidence or is Facebook spying on us? So check this. We're a small group yesterday, and somehow the topic came up about making jelly. And one of the ladies said, hey, the best way to make jelly was to smash the fruit and add chia seeds. And then a discussion started about chia seeds. And my wife, Beth, said that she doesn't like them. The conversation drifts off to another topic. So last night, she's looking at Facebook, and guess what pops up? You got it. A reel. A short video on Facebook about what happens if you eat too many. Now, not only did Facebook send her a chia video, it sent one that actually agreed with her. You're saying, oh, well, no. Here's the real clincher. She doesn't have Facebook on her phone. Coincidence?
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0: righteousness. Oh God, how I need you.
1: Is that your cry?
2: Yeah,
1: mine too. Matt Maher, Lord, I need you on J103. I'm Brad. And just a reminder, hey, we're giving away Dollywood and Splash Country tickets. Now, don't call now. Don't call now. I'm not giving them away right now. No, I'm giving them away tomorrow. And I don't know if you've gone to the Dollywood website, but they've actually got a brand new ride that's going to be opening this year. It's called Night Flight Expedition, and it's extremely unique. It's a unique indoor ride experience that's not found anywhere else in the world because it combines four ride elements that were actually inspired by Dolly Parton's love for the Smoky Mountains at night. And if you've ever been to the Smoky Mountains at night, I'm at Cades Cove at night with the moon shining brightly. Oh, man. The hairs on the back of my neck are already standing up. Well, check this. It's got multimedia, immersive elements, as well as 500,000 gallons of water. And it'll have you climbing, dropping, soaring along the journey. And the cool thing about this ride, Dolly made it for your whole entire family. Your whole entire family. You want to experience it? Tomorrow at 5:20 will be your next chance to get Dollywood and Splash Country passes. In fact, since you're listening right now, here is a clue to the game we're going to play. Your clue is, this Christian artist has a very pronounced beard. A very pronounced beard. All right, so we'll do that tomorrow at 5:20.
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0: 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I'm Brad, and if you'd like to hear an example about how you are giving hope and encouragement to a fallen world, I want to read this letter from Marla. She says, I used to have panic attacks that were so bad that I would go to the hospital because I thought I was having a heart attack. Then I got saved, and it went away. And the only way I can keep them off my mind is to listen to J103. 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
5: Spotty showers and a few thunderstorms still likely as we move through the evening hours, tapering off late tonight. Biggest threat is going to be localized heavy rain that could produce some flooding here and there. I don't think it'll be widespread. A lot of heat and humidity as we head into our Tuesday. 87 for the high. Humidity will be high, and we'll have some spotty afternoon showers and storms. I'm Chief Meteorologist David Carnes for the Local 3 Storm Alert Team.
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0: G103 with Rachel Purcell and Have Church. And have you ever walked into a church and the message was so on point that you had to talk to the pastor afterwards and say, wow, that really spoke to me and I would like to join this church? That actually happened to me and my wife. Unfortunately, it was a church we were just visiting while we were out of town. Well, I believe that there's a church here in the Tennessee Valley for you that would do exactly that. I mean, if you're looking for a church that is like, hey, that's me, check out our Church Connection page at j103.com.
1: 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Don't sweat it. 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Don't forget, I'll beat any deal from anywhere in Georgia, Tennessee, or Alabama. 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

0: J103 with Jamie McDonald and Desperate. And usually I love the rain. I love the way it hits the roof. I love the rolling sound of thunder. But right now, there is something that the rain is definitely doing that I do not like. It is growing the poison ivy. Now, if you don't like poison ivy as much as I do, my neighbor recommended a concoction that'll dry it out. It doesn't kill it, unfortunately, but it does dry it out, and that's better than those green leaves staring you in the face. 6% vinegar, Epsom salt, and Dawn dishwashing liquid. The only question I have is, how far do you have to be away from the plant to spray it? I mean, because you definitely do not want to be on top of it.
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